0: Drink some margaritas by string of blue lights. 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
1: 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I burned some bridges on the way. Feels like forever here in the moment. 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

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Made me go wild. 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